says, oh, wrong number, sorry to waste your time. And I think to myself, why now? Why me?

Darling, as I write this letter, here's hoping you're thinking of me. My mind's made up so long.

Catch a falling star and put it in your pocket, never let it fade away. Catch a falling star.

up above anything called love. Let me tell you about the birds and the bees, the flowers and the trees, the stars in the sky, a girl.